0: Taylor never disappoints. Swifties were on high alert ever since the Emmy skit that she made. We were all those Easter eggs. She was rocking the ring on Sunday Night Football. We all saw that video, that meme. And now she announced that she's got a new song coming out, Patient Zero, on Friday, and three others. Encore is kind of a celebratory album or part of the life of a showgirl.
1: Do you think that she's also going to be lining up maybe a special surprise announcement at the VMAs?
0: I'm not sure. I think she usually does things at a time. Like, she'll drop these four songs, Patient Zero, Cleveland, Pink Clouding, and Babylon. And then she'll let those kind of marinate. And then I think we're going to rest for a little bit into 2027. That is what I'm hearing from the Swifties.
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0: song could ever say.
1: Are you the kind of person that likes the cold? Because we're a week away from October and I'm not ready. It's so freezing in these studios that I've been wearing hoodies year round. I'm like, I don't want the temperature to match outside.
2: Yeah, I don't want winter to be here, but I'm ready for fall and spooky season officially underway. I went to the grocery store. The pumpkins are officially out, so it's time for pumpkin picking. It's like fall soup season. A lot of soups. Girls stealing their boys' hoodies.
1: I'm so ready for all the crock pot meals. I'm like, I need a good roast. I want chili with Fritos.
2: And it's time to start buying Halloween candy, and it's projected this year $13.5 billion we're going to be spending on Halloween decorations, candy, and parties. So you got to get those king-size candy bars.

0: New York City, they're living in the future because they just debuted new public toilets called Robo Toilets, and these things are pretty neat.
1: What makes them different from the regular porta potty sites that we usually see?
0: Well, they're kind of just fancier porta potties. They're portable, they're modular, they're bigger. There's space to move around inside with a toilet, a urinal, and a sink in there. But there is a catch. The door will swing open after 10 minutes.
1: Oh, these are like those fancier ones that you see on festival ground sites or that they have on like movie sets. So basically, they know there's a little more room to shag up. Who would do that? I have no idea because I plug my nose. I can't even tell you the last time I used a porta potty, Tyler. I try to avoid them at all costs. But shout out to NYC for helping make this public because I feel like it's one of those places where you can't just like pop in and out of bars and shops and be like, hey, can I use the restroom? Like maybe you can in the South because they're like, nope, if you're not a customer, you're not buying. You can't use our toilets.
0: But don't expect any free shows because near the end of the time in the porta potty, a speaker inside says, attention, your user time has expired. The door's opening now before it slides open.
1: That's leaning a little more towards trying to regulate so that the unhoused don't make a home out of it.

0: you and I have had some interesting exchanges with our neighbors that we've shared earlier this year. I literally continue to think to myself, you know, if my sister and I ever move out of this place, will we tell the next buyer just how freaking terrible of people they are? The fact that they have flooded our home 4 times and we've had so much reconstruction done. The fact that their dogs bark all day and night, or that they're the most neglectful people that I've ever met. I think I'm going to leave that out of the sales pitch, Ty.
1: Yeah, there's a big Reddit thread that is asking that question. Are you morally obligated to tell somebody who is thinking about buying a house about the neighbors?
0: What do you think?
1: They host a monthly party, or they park 4 cars in the streets. There's kids playing basketball out every day, or they leave their Christmas lights up until March or April. I probably would.
0: Might sound horrible, but we need to sell this house.
1: I mean, the only thing I would be obligated to is about like a loud dog. We both have fur babies, but I think we have enough common sense not to leave our dog outside if they're barking. Like if my dog is barking for more than like 30 seconds or 60 seconds, I'm like, get inside, let's go.
0: Woof, that's a tough one though.
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20: Tonight remaining clear and cool, low 40. Thursday, plenty of sunshine, the 5-degree guarantee 67. Thursday night, mainly clear, low 40. And for Friday, partly sunny, high 68. For your complete First 20 forecast, tune to WENY News. I'm Chief Meteorologist Joe Barris.

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1: This is that part of the year where, yes, the days are going to get shorter, the nights are going to feel longer, but nighttime is kind of the best time. 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

0: The most exciting part about listening to Nightly with Jaden Tyler has to be the fact that iconic venues you probably thought you'd never get to visit, you see them on Instagram. We're going to make it a reality for one person to pack their bags with their best friend to head out to Colorado to Red Rocks to see the number one artist in the country?
1: I mean, we've sent you to Madison Square Garden, New York City, Harry Styles. We've sent you to Vegas to go see BTS. Pretty iconic. And now, Ella Langley, Red Rocks? Yes.
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0: So for the first time in my life, I'm an engaged man as I went to Chicago with my girlfriend, who is now my fiance, and we stayed at a hotel in Chicago called the Drake. Very historic. Princess Diana stayed there in 1996, and they actually have a Princess Diana floor, and there's also a Princess Diana suite, the room she stayed in when she visited, and they said they haven't really touched anything. They've done some maintenance in the room, but they've left it as is, so I kind of wanted to book that, but it's like $4,000 to $8,000 a night, but that was pretty cool to see.
1: That definitely stopped my scroll when you had posted your carousel with just the whole excitement of the weekend, and I was just like, wow. I didn't know that it could even be occupied. I'm surprised they even rent it out to people.
0: Yeah, now there's a new book written by her brother, Charles Spencer. It claims that when he met with Diana about her breakup with the future king, that she allegedly said he was having an affair with his male valet. So,
1: ooh!
0: Interesting, some

0: You know, when I read this headline, two things came to my head. What? And I can't believe that they still make these. Playboy magazine just released some results of a recent survey they did involving Gen Z. First off, did you know Playboy was still around?
1: I didn't know it was still around. Oh, I see like the digital covers, but I'm like, are any of the paper magazines still around? I have no idea. But I will tell you, T, that was my first introduction into pornography. I went over to my neighbor's house in sixth grade. Kid you not, he flips over a recliner. You know, there's a little cloth material. Takes a giant hunting knife, cut out the bottom of the chair, like 50 Playboy mags fell out. And I was just like, wow, first time seeing boobies.
0: Well, in this survey involving Gen Zs between the ages of 18 and 29, they said about nearly half of Gen Z men reported that they haven't engaged in, fooling with themselves in about 3 months. They've gone pretty much an entire summer without doing that.
1: I'm shocked. Coming out of the summer, that's kind of wild. The men aren't cranking their yanks anymore. What's the science behind that? Like, why?
0: They gave a couple explanations. Maybe there are social media challenges and fitness trends involving cutting back on self-pleasure. Also, there's been a lot of talk about how, pornography can be bad for sexual health or reduce the experience of the real thing. So maybe that's a couple things. Why?
1: Okay.

0: So today is National Go With Your Gut Day. You know they have a day for everything, Jade. So whether it's going with your gut or your intuition, do you have any regrets that you've made in your life?
1: Yeah, there's stuff that I regret from like fifth grade, Tyler. Sometimes I'm just like, I hate cringing about things from the past. Major regrets, I don't know if I can say that I regret them because I feel like if I hadn't gone through those things, we wouldn't be where we are right now in this moment. So maybe no regrets.
0: Well, I saw this trending on social media. The 22% of people say they don't have any regrets whatsoever. And the biggest regret in their lives, the responses were romantic relationships and work.
1: Ooh, I'm kind of surprised about the work one. Romantic relationships, yeah, there's definitely some frogs I kissed along the way that were no good. But I guess I wouldn't be able to appreciate the good that I have now had it not been for them. But let's get into some of that tea.
0: Family, relationships, money, education, children, friendships. I mean, children, 6% of people said they regret having children. That's a little rough.
1: That terrifies me. Not having children, the fact that people are openly admitting that they regret it, that's kind of crazy. You know, I do see that online, though. People will be like, I love my children, but it's hard being a parent and you can't go backwards. And I'm just like, the circle of life is crazy.
0: I mean, there's been some times where I've regretted that 2 a.m. Taco Bell trip, but
1: plenty of those.
0: That's about it.
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20: Tonight, mostly clear and cool, low 40. Thursday, mostly sunny and pleasant, the 5-degree guarantee, 67. Thursday night, mostly clear, low 40. And for Friday, a mix of sun and clouds, high 68. For your complete first 20 forecast, tune to WENY News. I'm Chief Meteorologist Joe Veras.

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1: Thank God we are halfway through the work week, halfway to the weekend. Once you made it to hump day, you're pretty much like, you know what? I think I can handle it from here because the beginning of the week was crazy, but we're in the final stretch.
2: 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Let me give you a little tip. 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
1: Gotta kind of love that, and definitely a pro tip because, yeah, then you got the weekend. You don't have to use those days. I love it. Welcome to a new hour of Nightly with Jade and Tyler. 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
2: And keep listening for that chance to win a trip to Red Rocks to go see Ella Langley live in concert. Airfare Hotel will take care of it all.

They say the holy water's watered down, and this town's lost its faith. Our colors will fade eventually, so if our time is running out, day after day, we'll make the mundane a masterpiece. Oh my, my, oh my, my love, I take one look at you, you're taking me out.

0: These are late night foodie hours, Tyler. So walk us through some of the most exciting highlights from your trip in Chicago. I've never been to Chicago, but people say like, oh, it's a beautiful city. Do they have water there? Like, do they have big bodies of water, like bridges and over? Because I feel like I've seen a little bit of that. I think when I think of Chicago, I think of Chirac. But there's a whole another gorgeous side that people brag on. They're like, oh, it's one of the most beautiful cities in America.
1: Could you just ask me if they have water there, Sid?
0: You know, not H2O drinking water, but like boats and stuff.
1: Yes. Have you heard of Lake Michigan? It is right on.
0: I don't know anything past Texas High.
1: Oh, boy. Yes. One of the Great Lakes. Lake Michigan is there, and it flows from the Chicago River into Lake Michigan. But food-wise, it was great. My people in Springfield and Bloomington and even Indianapolis, they know that when you hear Chicago, you think deep dish pizza, but that's not it. It's tavern-style pizza. That is what the locals get, and that is what I had. It's kind of a little thin cracker pizza. They cut it in squares, and it's kind of like a cracker, but with all the pizza toppings.
0: That's actually my favorite. I love thin crust. A little good, little crispiness. How'd you get it?
1: Just pepperoni sausage, just the basics. Also had White Castle. I love going up north and getting the White Castle, getting the sliders. Also had Portillo's, a Chicago dog. So now I need to probably run around the block and have a lot of calories.
0: Wait, you gotta remind me, because you've told me before, but what comes on a Chicago dog? Did you say everything but ketchup?
1: Basically, tomatoes, peppers, relish, mustard, pickles, salt, pepper, everything.
0: Wow.
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6: What's in a name? I'm Joe Salzone, and this is a moment of 607 history. Ever wonder how some towns, villages, and cities get their names? Ithaca is named after the Greek island Ithaki. In ancient Greek lore, Ithaki was home to the god Odysseus, which inspired the name of the town of Ulysses. Cortland's name comes from slightly more contemporary times. It was named after New York's first lieutenant governor, Pierre Van Cortlandt, who worked closely with General George Washington during the Revolutionary War. How about Tioga County? Tioga, as we pronounce it today, is a variation of the Iroquois word Dioga, which roughly translates to at the forks. Now, those are just a small handful of examples in a region rich in all types of history. I'm Joe Salzone, and that's been a moment of 607 history from News Talk WHCU.
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0: When I moved into one of my childhood homes, the previous owners had literally the bedroom that I moved into was a friend's dedicated room. And I know there's like a whole cult behind it. I'm not too familiar. I have seen a couple episodes, but I don't know the deep lore. However, I always think of that iconic photo of when they were on the private jet together. And I guess the producer of the show told them, this is the last time you will ever be normal people. And their lives were forever changed after episode one. Tyler, are you familiar with the lore of Friends?
1: I've only watched a couple episodes. Like, I know the whole pivot and, you know, the special moments that have gone viral. But no, but my fiance and her daughter, they are Friends fanatics.
0: I feel like I need to revisit a lot of those episodes because there's a reason. There's a reason for that.
1: Yeah, yesterday, as of September 22nd, Friends turned 32 years old. It premiered on NBC September 22nd, 1994. The show ran for 10 seasons and still gets people talking about it. I could be-

0: the biggest song on the planet right now. It's Ella Langley on Nightly with Jaden Tyler. And she's not going to just be showing up to the VMAs on Sunday night. She's going to be walking in as the most nominated country artist. She's got 5 nominations.
1: Yeah, she is. She's killing it with Choosing Texas, up for Song of the Year, Best Country, Song of the Summer, Best Long Form Video, while Dandelion is nominated for Best Album.
0: That means that one song has officially carried her from country radio to the top of pop culture's biggest night. And I definitely see her having a crazy sweep. She's walking away with plenty more than one Moon Man.
1: Yeah, and then think about the CMAs next in November. And then you got the Grammy nominations in November. It's your house for all the hardware she's going to be picking up.
0: Definitely.
1: And we got another chance for you to win a trip to Red Rocks to go see Ella Langley coming up soon. Stay right there.

0: could ever say.
1: Hey, it's Ariana Grande with your evening vibe, Nightly with Jade and Tyler. And you're hearing my new song here first.

0: Unfortunately, I paid a lot of money to see my favorite football team, the Chicago Bears, lose in person on Sunday. It was rainy, it was wet, it was cold. But you know what? It was still a sporting event, so it was still my favorite team. So it was worth it.
1: Honestly, sometimes just being in that atmosphere is enough to get you going. You're like, hey, I got up out the house, I had some good snacks, had a good drink. You were out with your new fiance. I mean.
0: Yeah, that's right. Jade, men think about this 5.5 times per day. What is it?
1: Uh-oh. My mind is going to some places. My mind is going to some places, Tyler.
0: Shouldn't be going to the naughty place because it's not that. It is actually sports.
1: Oh, gosh. Ladies, the fall is just pulling them away further and further.
0: Let me tell you, it's the best time of the year. It's baseball, MLB. The regular season ends on Sunday. Playoffs start next week. You got college football, NFL football. There's preseason NHL hockey going on right now. So the sports are sporting for sure.
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22: Tonight remaining clear and cool, low 40. Thursday, plenty of sunshine, the 5-degree guarantee 67. Thursday night, mainly clear, low 40. And for Friday, partly sunny, high 68. For your complete First 20 forecast, tune to WENY News. I'm Chief Meteorologist Joe Barris.

0: Welcome in. It's Nightly with Jade and Tyler, and hopefully you've gotten to that part of the day where things can slow down just a bit. I know you're probably still thinking about what's for dinner tonight and other things that you had going on today, but let's ease into the evening. Tyler and I are so excited to have you here.
1: 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She likes

0: You know, Tyler, there are concerts and then there are experiences, and this absolutely has to be one. Have you ever had a chance to watch a concert at Red Rocks?
1: I have. I've seen John Mayer at Red Rocks, and I've also seen Superbad, the movie, when it came out at Red Rocks.
0: Really?
1: Yes. It's a hike because there's no stairs, no elevators. It's all, you know, nature. It's nature built.
0: I don't even think pictures can really capture just how amazing it is, and I cannot believe that we're going to be sending one lucky listener out there to see Ella Langley in her prime to the Dandelion Tour. And of course, you get to bring your favorite person along with you.
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0: 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I'm from the Elizabeth Brewster House. 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

0: Tyler, it feels good to have your company tonight because there have been so many things happening this week and I've been itching to catch up on them with you, but the people may or may not know. If they went to our Instagram at Nightly with Jaden Tyler, then they might be up on game. You're not the same man you were before you left.
1: No, I took a nice little trip up to see some friends and family in Chicago with my girlfriend who is no longer my girlfriend. And we can talk about it coming up, why she is no longer my girlfriend.

0: It's Nightly with Jade and Tyler, and congratulations are in order. T, you left us with a cliffhanger there. You're like, she is no longer my girlfriend because she is your fiance.
1: Crazy.
0: Congratulations. Oh my gosh. Tell us everything. Take us to the moment you woke up on Friday morning.
1: I woke up. She took her kid to school. When she got back, I was down on one knee. She was like, are you okay? You fine? I was like, I'm gonna ask you a question. She's like, what? And I pulled it out and asked her. She was shocked. I recorded it all. I set my camera up in like the corner of the room. Her daughter was like, hey, don't you want to look good for the road trip? She's like, I'm gonna be in a car for 9 hours. I'm gonna wear sweats. She's like, you proposed to me in sweats?
0: What were your emotions when you dropped down? Like, did you have to have a little self-talk before you got there? What were you thinking in that moment before you dropped to your knee?
1: I was just more nervous than anything. We both said we don't remember what we said. It was kind of just like, what? What just happened? Like, I had tears in my eyes, but I didn't cry like I thought I would. 30 minutes in the car, like, she just started bawling. She's like, I don't know why it just hit me now.
0: This is crazy because from the moment I met you 9 months ago, we've been talking about this. We've kept it quiet these past couple of weeks because as soon as you bought the ring, you showed me. And at that point, we were on a secret mission. I cannot believe this is now a reality. Do you feel different?
1: Well, it's more of like being part of a family.
0: He's a family man.
1: And now she's like, I want to get married in 2027.
0: It's planning time. You're going to be tasting all the cakes and all the things.
1: Pinterest, wedding apps.

0: Ready. Tonight.
1: We look good tonight, people. Tonight we're
0: rolling. Whether you're driving,
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0: or out with friends.
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3: 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It's on the night.
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0: I don't know if this is a universal experience, but every time I pass one of those big lottery billboards on the highway, I like stare at it and I'm just like, fall into my bank account, fall into my bank account. $332 million. Tyler, are you calling into work? Are you letting anybody know? Are you pulling up on the scene with a mask and not saying ish to anybody?
1: Yeah, I'm going off the grid for sure.
0: The things that I would do with that money. Somebody's going to be claiming it on Thursday morning. Hopefully, we'll see. If not, it's going to roll into even bigger money.
1: Well, sometimes winning the lotto doesn't end the way you think it ends. Ends in a nightmare.
0: Uh-oh. What are we talking here?
1: The former winner of a massive Kentucky Powerball jackpot, James Farthing, he won over $167 million. Well, ever since he won that jackpot, he's been arrested numerous times.
0: What kind of ways was he wilding out? Are we talking like prostitution and drugs? Like, what kind of craziness was he committing?
1: Well, last weekend, he was arrested early Sunday morning after police said he was asleep inside a running car in a Walmart parking lot. He also, since the win, has faced legal troubles, including an alleged domestic violence incident and leaving the scene of a crash earlier this year.
0: There used to be a show where they caught up with the people, like a Where Are They Now? And so many people that have won the lottery, like, lost their minds or lost all of their money. And I'm just like, I can't imagine. $1 million would go so far, but $100 million, no way I would blow that. But I couldn't tell anybody.
1: Yeah, that old school song, Mo Money, Mo Problems. Yeah, sometimes that's the way it is.
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15: 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Owasco Lake comes in at 11 miles long and almost 180 feet deep and has over 210 billion gallons of water in it. Owasco Lake is almost entirely surrounded by agriculture. 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
19: Tonight, mostly clear and cool, low 40. Thursday, mostly sunny and pleasant, the 5-degree guarantee 67. Thursday night, mostly clear, low 40. And for Friday, a mix of sun and clouds, high 68. For your complete first 20 forecast, tune to WENY News. I'm Chief Meteorologist Joe Veras.

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2: Clear skies overnight tonight with lows cool in the lower 40s. For later today, another beautiful fall day in store with lots of sunshine. Highs will be right around 70. And for your Friday and into the weekend, partly sunny to mostly sunny skies. Highs will be around 70.

will fade eventually. So if our time is running out, day after day, we'll make the mundane a masterpiece. Oh my, my, oh my, my love, I take one look at you, you're taking me out.

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3: Clear skies overnight tonight with lows cool in the lower 40s. For later today, another beautiful fall day in store with lots of sunshine. Highs will be right around 70. And for your Friday and into the weekend, partly sunny to mostly sunny skies. Highs will be around 70.

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1: 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So this program is more than food, it's connection. You'll find nutrition tips, wellness activities, and a welcoming space to share stories and make new friends. 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
2: Clear skies overnight tonight with lows cool in the lower 40s. For later today, another beautiful fall day in store with lots of sunshine. Highs will be right around 70. And for your Friday and into the weekend, partly sunny to mostly sunny skies. Highs will be around 70.

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4: Clear skies overnight tonight with lows cool in the lower 40s. For later today, another beautiful fall day in store with lots of sunshine. Highs will be right around 70. And for your Friday and into the weekend, partly sunny to mostly sunny skies. Highs will be around 70.
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4: Clear skies overnight tonight with lows cool in the lower 40s. For later today, another beautiful fall day in store with lots of sunshine. Highs will be right around 70. And for your Friday and into the weekend, partly sunny to mostly sunny skies. Highs will be around 70.

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5: Clear skies overnight tonight with lows cool in the lower 40s. For later today, another beautiful fall day in store with lots of sunshine. Highs will be right around 70. And for your Friday and into the weekend, partly sunny to mostly sunny skies. Highs will be around 70.

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2: Today, plenty of sunshine, the 5-degree guarantee 67. Tonight, mostly clear, low 40. Friday, becoming partly sunny, high 68. And on Saturday, a mix of sun and clouds, high 67. For your complete First 20 forecast, tune to WENY News. I'm Chief Meteorologist Joe Barris.

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8: Today, plenty of sunshine. The 5-degree guarantee is 67. Tonight, mostly clear, low 40. Friday, becoming partly sunny, high 68. And on Saturday, a mix of sun and clouds, high 67. For a complete First 20 forecast, tune to WENY News. I'm Chief Meteorologist Joe Barris.
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1: 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I'm from the Elizabeth Brewster House. 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
9: Today, mostly sunny, the 5-degree guarantee 67. Tonight, mostly clear, low 40. Friday, sunshine will mix with a few afternoon clouds, high 68. And on Saturday, partly sunny, high 67. For your complete First 20 forecast, tune to WENY News. I'm Chief Meteorologist Joe Barris.
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8: Today, mostly sunny, the 5-degree guarantee 67. Tonight, mostly clear, low 40. Friday, sunshine will mix with a few afternoon clouds, high 68. And on Saturday, partly sunny, high 67. For your complete First 20 forecast, tune in to WENY News. I'm Chief Meteorologist Joe Barris.
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1: Here we go on a Thursday. Good to have you with us. We all know this scenario. You got company coming over. The place isn't cleaned up. They announce it last minute. Oh, do I have a trick for you to make it smell really clean? And it's easy and cheap. Later this hour,

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Is this really your real phone number?

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Zodiac sign, it must be a Gemini moon, cause we about to go half. 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

0: Seacrest, Sisney, Tanya with you. I want to quickly tip my hat to Macy's for sponsoring this conversation. Now, listen, I know fall is literally like something 48 hours old, but how good does it feel that it's here?
1: Oh, I mean, don't let the door hit you on the way out, summer.
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2: And here's what I love about Macy's. 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
2: Yeah, so hop on those looks and trends that are going to be everywhere this fall. 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

0: Got a quote of the day in a second. 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I want the place to feel clean, but I don't want to really clean. I don't have time to clean. Here's what you do. Make it smell good. Swipe one of those dryer sheets along the back edge of each sofa cushion. Your place smells like new. Those things are great. Those aromad dryer sheets. Just do that. People think, wow, did you just have this professionally clean?
1: That's so funny.
0: The fragrance covers all the stink. Today's quote. A winner is a loser that tried one more time.
1: I like that.
2: 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Just one more time.
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13: Today, mostly sunny and cool with morning fog at a 5-degree guarantee of 67. Tonight, mostly clear and chilly at times with a low of 43. Friday, plenty of sunshine with a high of 68. And for Saturday, partly sunny with a chance of rain starting overnight, high 68. For a complete first morning forecast, tune into WENY News. I'm meteorologist Connor Frydoff.

One year removed from becoming a mother for the first time via adoption, Millie Bobby Brown and her husband Jake Bongiovi are parents again to a son this time. 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
2: 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She's cited.
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2: And someone's allegedly doing that?
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2: Coming up next.
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Yeah. Don't talk down to me, that's not gonna work now. Packed all my clothes and I moved out. I don't even wanna go to your house. Every time I sit on that couch, I feel like you lecture me. Eventually, I bet that we could've made this work and probably would've figured things out. But I guess I'm a letdown, but it's cool, I checked out. Oh, you wanna be friends now? Okay, let's put my fake face on and pretend now. Sit around and talk about the good times, it didn't even happen. I mean, why are you laughing? Must've missed that joke, let me see if I can find a reaction. No, but at least you're happy.

0: back to you.
1: All right, Tanya, trending report. Sisney, let's hone in on this. Here we go. Mm-hmm.
2: So the internet is convinced that Channing Tatum has a burner Instagram. Okay, so fans found an account called Bidness Nunya that reportedly has just one follower, and that one follower is Channing Tatum himself. So the account
1: Then none of your business would have been Channing Tatum's.
2: Well, so the account was leaving comments on posts about his ex Zoe Kravitz and fiance Harry Styles. One comment was on a PDA photo of the two of them, and it said, "Just here for the hate." Another said that when they see Zoe and Harry, they think back to how her former fiance called her the most intentional person he knows. So nothing has been confirmed. Obviously, there's been no word from Channing or his team. Some people think that it could be a friend or a family member, not necessarily Channing himself. But the account is now reportedly gone or locked down.
1: So how did this sleuth figure it out? So how did he get caught? Because I'm walking this through myself, and I don't know. But if you were to do it, then is it because only one other person followed the None Your Business guy?
2: Yes. I think that's why people thought it was him, because it was only followed. The account had one follower, and it was Channing Tatum.
1: But why follow it? Yes, why not just be None of Your Business?
3: Exactly. Why would he follow it?
2: That is like the one rule if you're going to have a burner account. Don't follow your burner account.
1: As your real name.
2: Yes.
1: See, this is why I wouldn't do it. Because I probably would have done the same thing.
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0: Just a programming note. Tomorrow, Oprah Winfrey is on. She's doing something super cool and experiential at Sphere in Las Vegas that she's going to tell us about tomorrow.
1: Very cool.

0: All right, Ruby, let's bring it in. Everybody, bring huddle up, Ruby. So Ruby has a very pertinent question. Ruby?
1: Yes. So me and my sisters were having a wing woman debate because my older sister, being the older sister, thinks that she would be a better wing woman for our younger sister than I would be. But she's been single most of her life. And, you know, I've obviously been in a relationship for years. So I was like, there's no.

0: a way you are going to be better at this. Like, I definitely could be a better wing woman. I think I'm just, I'm like social. Like, I could have a conversation with anyone. And my older sister, I don't feel like she's like that. She's a little more reserved. So I feel like I just would be, that's why I would be a better wing woman.
1: I don't know if I'd choose you as my wing woman.
0: Oh, that's my gosh. Crazy.
1: I don't know.
2: Wow.
1: I don't know.
3: No, why? Because if your single sibling goes and like talks to some guy, you run the risk of that guy being attracted to the sister and she's single.
4: So you're safer with Ruby because she's married?
3: Yeah, 100%.
4: Yes. So I'm safer with you and Sissany as my wing people.
3: Yes, they see a ring
4: Michaela,
3: on the finger.
4: Versus Michaela, if she were out there winging, I might, does that work? No, not really. Because
3: you're looking for different things. Yeah.
4: Okay, understood. And once you choose this person or you wing this person for your sister, you will kind of own that connection.
3: Yes.
4: So I hope it goes well. Otherwise, it's going to be very difficult for your sis to have to let you down and the guy down. But keep us posted.
0: Yes.
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1: Today, mostly sunny with morning fog and a 5-degree guarantee of 67. Tonight, mainly clear skies with a low of 43. Friday, plenty of sun and cool with a high of 68. And for Saturday, partly sunny with a chance of overnight rain and a high of 68. For a complete first morning forecast, tune into WENY News. I'm meteorologist Connor Friedhoff.
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3: 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We're counting them down. Ariana Grande. Hate That I Made You Love Me. 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
2: Bruno Mars recently hosted select fans in Miami for a very intimate gathering and was rumored to have performed a stripped-down set, though we may never know for sure because all phones, all cameras were banned. 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Risk It All is number 3.

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1: Biggest one on top today. K-pop, let me tell you, often thought of as a genre driven by groups, but thanks to Dracula, Jennie now owns the record all on her own. She's got the most weeks ever inside the top 10 of the Hot 100 for a K-pop artist. She did it collaborating with Tame Impala. Number one, again, Dracula.

0: I'm trying to figure out what to do for Halloween on a first date.
1: You?
2: Oh.
0: No, I'm just saying if that's you. Michaela may be saying that. She may meet this guy by then.
1: Me.
0: Halloween's a long ways out. We'll tell you what this idea is next.

0: Are you hearing this inside your inner dialogue? Ha! Halloween's coming. Oh, I'm going to meet someone by then. Ah, my first date's going to be for Halloween. What's a great idea that's out of the box?
1: Sure.
0: Michaela might meet her guy by then. And what if he says, Michaela, what do you want to do? She might want to say, I want to go on a haunted hike. Would you?
2: Michaela?
3: Maybe not a hike, but something like a haunted house or
0: something. I was into this haunted hike until I read it's 3 hours.
1: It is 3 hours. That's a big commitment for a first date.
0: I got an idea for your first date on Halloween.
3: Okay.
0: A pumpkin carving competition. But the catch is, you have to carve the impression you had of the other person when you first met them. That's the face you need to carve.
1: How do you do that?
0: Well, for example, if you thought they were rambunctious, big open mouth and crazy eyed, or if you thought they were mean or rude or off-put, then you do a little bit of a grimacing face.
4: Respectfully, I feel like it's a terrible first date idea just because...
0: Well, you don't know because you're out of the game.
4: No, I think it's so cute.
5: That's like second or third date, but first date, you do not want to commit that much time to somebody. What if they are a dud and then you're stuck carving pumpkins with them for multiple, like...
0: Oh, you'd rather a 3 hour hike with...
5: No, I say a drink and that's it, because then you can get out. If you want to extend, you can, but then you have an hour.
0: You know, you went into all your dates pessimistically.
5: I did.
0: I go in open-minded. Like, hey, we have time to carve and toast the seeds.
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7: Today, mostly sunny and cool with morning fog at a 5-degree guarantee of 67. Tonight, mostly clear and chilly at times with a low of 43. Friday, plenty of sunshine with a high of 68. And for Saturday, partly sunny with a chance of rain starting overnight, high 68. For a complete first morning forecast, tune into WENY News. I'm meteorologist Connor Frydoff.
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0: 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You're not invited to your husband's family's vacation? Why?
1: So I just got a text from my mother-in-law telling me that I'm not invited because she wants it only like her direct family and wants to spend time with her boys and her husbands and sons and like no spouses, no anyone else, just the four of them.
0: What's the reason?
1: I mean, I understand like they want one-on-one family time, but I was really hurt by it. And she like kind of, I feel like told me like you're not family. So I just, like, I don't
2: know.
1: I know, right? Like, I don't know what to do. I don't know if to respect like what she like wants time with just like her husbands and sons, or like if I should be offended that like my mother-in-law specifically told me.
0: I'm going to give you my guidance. Being offended has never helped anyone. Being offended is not productive. You're tied to this family. I say take it in stride, grin and bear it.
1: Yeah. Enjoy. I never thought about doing that. I mean,
0: yeah. Enjoy. Yeah, you can just reframe this to be an enjoying a fantastic weekend on your own.
2: Yeah.
0: Have fun. Wow. Now people are jealous. All right. Thank you, Kaylee. Appreciate you calling. Good luck.
1: Oh, well, thanks.
0: You know, you get offended. What does that do? It doesn't do anything but make you feel bad.
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0: soon after it began in August of 2010. Katy Perry's massive record, Teenage Dream, it spawned multiple hits, California Girls, Firework, The One That Got Away. So many, in fact, Katy asked her label if it was normal. It was not. And it was almost impossible to match that success, which Katy soon had to come to terms with. And while marking its recent 16th anniversary, Katy shared her perspective on the highs and lows of that. You can search Katy Perry at onairwithryan.com.
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12: Today, mostly sunny with morning fog and a 5-degree guarantee of 67. Tonight, mainly clear skies with a low of 43. Friday, plenty of sun and cool with a high of 68. And for Saturday, partly sunny with a chance of overnight rain and a high of 68. For a complete first morning forecast, tune into WENY News. I'm meteorologist Connor Frydoff.

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9: Today, mostly sunny and cool with morning fog at a 5-degree guarantee of 67. Tonight, mostly

0: clear and chilly at times with a low of 43. Friday, plenty of sunshine with a high of 68. And for Saturday, partly sunny with a chance of rain starting overnight, high 68. For a complete first morning forecast, tune in to WENY News. I'm meteorologist Connor Frydoff.
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3: That's right, and another gorgeous day in the Finger Lakes. You couldn't ask for better weather than this as we kick off the fall season. Three beautiful days in a row, and we're not slowing down. Tomorrow's supposed to be nice, too. As we head to the back half of the week, we are going to keep going with great music. Again, this is The Hall Pass. This is Justin on Z95.5, and it's a Throwback Thursday, so we got some throwback jams coming up. History class coming up next. In the meantime, here's Tommy Richmond.

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1: On this day in 1789, the United States Post Office was formed. Go thank your post office worker and your mailman, or woman, or person. On this day in 1869, stock market panic due to crashing gold prices caused an attempt to corner the market by Golden Fisk. Why is gold our standard? Like, who decided that? Couldn't it have been anything? Why is gold the one? I never understood that. It was on this day in 1954 that Tonight Show premiered on NBC, hosted by Steve Allen. Nighttime talk shows are kind of going by the wayside, right? On this day in 1964, The Munsters premiered on CBS, a good way to kick off the spooky season. Throw in an old episode of The Munsters. On this day in 1992, the Sci-Fi Channel, spelled now S-Y-F-Y, never liked that spelling, debuted on TV with Star Wars. What's more sci-fi than Star Wars? And finally, speaking of TV, on this day in 2007, The Big Bang Theory premiered on CBS, one of the biggest sitcoms of all time. Bazinga? Isn't that what he says? I don't know, I've only seen it a few times. And finally, this week in 2006, what was number one on the charts? Well, it was this song. Sexy Back, Justin Timberlake, right here on Z.

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Hey, hey, that's a great song. I love Avril Lavigne. Throwing it back to the 2000s with that one, Girlfriend, here on the Hall Pass. It's a throwback Thursday. We're looking ahead to tonight, live music at the Danby Food and Drink from the great local band Lewiston, an outdoor acoustic concert on a beautiful Thursday afternoon. 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

Biggie Biggie, can't you see? Hypnotize here on Z. That's right. And hey, if you have a pet you need to take care of and you are a veteran, we'll check this out. There's a free pet care event in Schuyler County Humane Society in Montour Falls, Saturday, October 3rd. 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
3: Today, mostly sunny with morning fog and a 5-degree guarantee of 67. Tonight, mainly clear skies with a low of 43. Friday, plenty of sun and cool with a high of 68. And for Saturday, partly sunny with a chance of overnight rain and a high of 68. For a complete first morning forecast, tune into WENY News. I'm meteorologist Connor Frydoff.

Taylor Swift, Cruel Summer, here on the Hall Pass on Z95.5. That's right, and well, summer is indeed over. We're going to keep it going with more music. Taylor Swift has more music coming out tomorrow. Her new single, Patient Zero, is dropping, and then the video debut is happening in the VMAs this Sunday, so look forward to that. She actually just announced a new album, kind of, Life of a Showgirl, The Encore. So some extra bonus tracks that didn't get featured on the album, basically some B-sides. So look forward to that. New Taylor Swift on the way. How about new music on Z from Dexter and the Moonrocks? Here's Freaking Out. Ooh.

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1: I'm on a dividing line of a generation. I was born in 97, so I'm like technically Gen Z, but I'm spiritually a millennial. And apparently I am a millennial because they're getting mocked online for putting LOL at the end of every text message, which I will admit I'm guilty of. But what are we supposed to do? I don't get it. Gen Z says you don't have to put LOL at the end of everything. Well, you know what? You could pry LOL from my cold, dead hands because I don't want to be misconstrued. Text messages are emotionless. I am a radio DJ. I talk on the microphone. My tone of voice is everything. So when I text, my sarcasm, my intent is completely misread. So I put an LOL or a ha ha ha, even if nothing's actually funny, just to get across the point that I'm not serious. I'm not taking things too seriously. What's scaring me is that I'm at the age now where the things that I'm doing are being deemed cringy by the people that are younger than me. So I guess that means I'm getting old. That happens to every generation, I suppose. Do you use LOL at the end of your text messages? If so, you're not alone. Don't let Gen Z bully you.
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10: Let's go.

is one of my favorite tracks from last year off one of my favorite albums. Olivia Dean, a couple minutes taking us through this absolutely gorgeous blue sky Thursday afternoon, feeling good. And while feeling good about our community, Southern Tier AIDS program, the Ride for Life for the Finger Lakes happened this Saturday. They raised $129,000, 220 cyclists biked routes from 14 to 106 miles around Cayuga Lake. So big shout out to everybody who partook in that event, raising that money. Very cool. Let's keep it going with a throwback, another song that I just absolutely love. It's Metro Station, Throwback Thursday.

Hey, it's Justin on Z95.5. Here's a strange little thing going on. The New York Free Fishing Day is this Saturday, so everybody in New York State could fish license-free statewide this Saturday. All other fishing regulations still apply, but you don't need a license, which I feel like some people don't even know that you need a license to begin with to go fishing, but you do, except for the Saturday.

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8: Today, mostly sunny and cool with morning fog at a 5-degree guarantee of 67. Tonight, mostly clear and chilly at times with a low of 43. Friday, plenty of sunshine with a high of 68. And for Saturday, partly sunny with a chance of rain starting overnight, high 68. For a complete first morning forecast, tune in to WENY News. I'm meteorologist Connor Frydoff.

It's Justin on Z95.5, a classic right there from Justin Bieber and Nicki Minaj. You might have heard of them. And hey, tonight there is an opportunity for you to get involved in your local community with the Danby Town Hall. They're going to be having a meeting focusing on the future of agriculture and propose updates to local zoning. That is happening at 6:30 p.m. at the Danby Town Hall tonight.

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Travis Scott with Goosebumps, which makes sense. It's getting a little chilly out here in the Finger Lakes. I know summer weather is behind us, and so is the summer season and as a whole, actually. So hopefully you're enjoying fall, this beautiful sunshine we've been having. Stick around. We got Honor Roll coming up next right here on Z95.5.

0: And now it's time for some good news. Let's find out who made the honor roll. 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
1: Fall is here, so is the football season, and a local athlete right in Lansing needs your help. He's getting nominated for the 2026 USA Football Heart of a Giant Award presented by the New York Giants and the Hospital for Special Surgery. Nominated from Lansing is Logan Andrus. He was nominated by the coaching staff for his dedication and character both on and off the field. He's a two-year captain, two-year starter for the Bobcats in Lansing, as well as a Section 4 All-Star and Honor Roll student. And his commitment extends past Sobus Field, where he volunteers with youth football, serves as a referee for girls flag football, and supports local school fundraisers. At the end of this competition, there are going to be 11 total honorees, 6 weekly finalists, and 5 honorable mentions. Each finalist will receive a $1,000 equipment grant for their high school football program. So you're not only supporting a local football star, Logan Andrus, but you're also going to be supporting the Lansing High School athletic program. The grand prize winner will get a $9,000 additional bonus for their program and be honored on the field at a Giants game this season. You can learn more and cast your vote at usafootball.com or with the link at 607newsnow.com. Voting is open until the 27th, so 3 more days to cast your vote.
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Hey, it's Justin on Z. What a classic there. Miley Cyrus, Party in the USA, Throwback Thursday. And speaking of parties, you can party at Hopshire Farm and Brewery Saturday, October 3rd for their Oktoberfest celebration. There's going to be, of course, a lot of beer and a stone lifting competition. You can see men and women competing in various stone lifts. And yes, they will be wearing kilts. It is a required part of their attire. So check that event out and check out a whole list of events with 607newsnow.com's Fall Guide and Events page.

0: ET here on Z, a Throwback Thursday, and well, looking ahead, it's almost Emergency National Preparedness Month, and the American Red Cross needs your help. They need blood and platelet donations. In fact, they are doing an opportunity September 21st through the October 18th deadline. You can get a $15 e-gift card to a merchant of your choice. If you donate blood or platelets, you'll have an opportunity at the American Red Cross Blood Drive at the Tompkins County Public Library tomorrow from 10 to 3. So consider giving back, giving some blood.
1: I went deaf on the chick.

That's Choosing Texas, Ella Langley. And, well, America has chosen that song for 23 weeks running. It's been a number one. And in fact, it just broke Mariah Carey's record for the longest running number one in Billboard Hot 100 history. Does it deserve it, Choosing Texas? Is it a part of the American fabric of our music culture? I don't know. Guess time will tell, but it officially does hold the record. Let's keep it going with Megan Thee Stallion right here on Z.

hips tick tock when I dance. On that demon time, she might start her OnlyFans. Big B and that B stand for bands. 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

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I'ma flip my hair and look back while I twerk in the mirror. 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
7: Today, mostly sunny with morning fog and a 5-degree guarantee of 67. Tonight, mainly clear skies with a low of 43. Friday, plenty of sun and cool with a high of 68. And for Saturday, partly sunny with a chance of overnight rain and a high of 68.

It's Justin on Z, and Taylor Swift has a new song coming out tomorrow. Taylor Swift, you heard of her? It's called Patient Zero. It's going to be off of her, basically, a bonus version of Life of a Showgirl. It's called the Encore. So she basically recorded too many songs and is going to put out a whole other album. The video for this upcoming song coming out tomorrow is going to be out on Sunday with the VMAs, which, yes, they still do the MTV Video Music Awards. So tune in if you want to see that video. And, well, tune in tomorrow. We might have that song for you, Patient Zero. In the meantime, before we look ahead at her new music, let's look back at one of her first big hits, Taylor Swift, You Belong With Me, right here on Z.

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It's Justin on Z95.5, the Hall Pass, moving through the top of the 6 o'clock hour. And while the State Theater of Ithaca always great at booking shows, booked of Monsters and Men for this past Tuesday. If you were at the show, let me know how it was. It's a throwback Thursday, so let's throw back to this hit from the 2010s. I remember the song. I listened to it all the time in high school. I didn't make it to the show, but I really wish I did. Shout out to the State Theater. If you were there, let me know how it was. Here's a Monsters and Men. It's a throwback Thursday. Little Talks right here on Z95.5.

0: Need some advice? Let's meet with the guidance counselor.
1: I don't get sick very often. I'm very good about this. And I'll tell you my secret. As soon as I wake up and I feel that sore throat in the morning, which is my first symptom always, is a sore throat, I go and chug as much water as I possibly humanly can take into my body. And it always works. But I go a step further. I overload on vitamin C. I feel like I'm going to like get the opposite of scurvy, which is when you have too many fruits. As soon as I feel sick, I go to the store and I buy a sack of lemons, a sack of limes, a sack of oranges, and some ginger. And I cut them up. Peel and all, and I boil them in a giant vat of water and until it's like translucent skin. I'm talking like an hour maybe. Get all the vitamins out of there, and then when it's done, I let it cool down, put a buttload of honey in there, some cinnamon maybe, even some cinnamon sticks if you're feeling fancy, and I just drink as much as I can handle. Yeah, do I have to go to the bathroom every 5 minutes throughout the night? Sure, but I wake up the next day and I'm never sick. So my advice, when you're getting sick, first second you feel that sore throat, hydrate.
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Whoa, that's a throwback, baby. You know that song Justin Bieber taking us through? And, well, on Tuesday, Justin Bieber surprised fans with an impromptu performance at MacArthur Park in Los Angeles. He basically was just busking with his friends in the middle of the park, spontaneous jam session. And I feel like I wouldn't believe it. If I saw Justin Bieber in the park, I'd be like, that's a Justin Bieber lookalike. There's no way he's actually here right now. Have you ever seen something like that? Like famous performers performing in the subway station or something randomly?

Flo Rida with Low here on Z. Did you catch Flo Rida at the New York State Fair this year? He always puts on a good show. I saw him at Tags Big Flats a few years back. It's a Throwback Thursday, but here's a new song for you for a nice sunny afternoon as we wind down this Thursday. Here's Marshmallow, Portugal Demand, Phoenix. It's new to Z.

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4: Today, mostly sunny and cool with morning fog at a 5-degree guarantee of 67. Tonight, mostly clear and chilly at times with a low of 43. Friday, plenty of sunshine with a high of 68. And for Saturday, partly sunny with a chance of rain starting overnight, high 68. For a complete first morning forecast, tune into WENY News. I'm meteorologist Connor Frydoff.

a couple minutes. Olivia Dean chilling us out as we head through the end of this Thursday. I hope you enjoyed that nice, beautiful, sunny day we have. We've gotten really lucky with the weather this week, and it looks like some sunshine tomorrow as we kick off Apple Fest in downtown Ithaca. Check out 607newsnow.com's fall guide for a whole list of seasonal activities you can get onto your calendar as we head through the autumn season. I'll be back tomorrow to finish out the work week, school week, whatever kind of week you're having. In the meantime, it's a Throwback Thursday. So let's throw it back with Katy Perry.

0: I know that we are just a couple days into the new fall season, but I'm starting to feel it. Those early mornings when we're taking the dogs out, I'm like, I'm not ready for the cold, but I am ready to see the leaves change.
1: Yeah, just wait till next week. We get October on the schedule, so spooky season, we are in it.
0: And we're going to be kicking off the season with a once-in-a-lifetime bucket list trip.
1: Yeah, trip for two, you and the bestie. Red Rocks, an iconic venue to go see an iconic person, Ella Langley. And coming up in the next 10 minutes, we'll get you a keyword, a national keyword.

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1: It's Nightly with Jade and Tyler, and I adore everything about Ella Langley. It's the bangs for me. It's the hair. It's the makeup. It's the raspy voice, Tyler. I love everything about her, and I'm so excited we're going to be sending someone to see her.
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0: am so glad my fiance, look, see how I can say fiance now, no more girlfriend. Isn't that kind of fun?
1: It's so fancy.
0: I feel fancy. I love that my fiance isn't one of the iced coffee drinkers, because whenever I see somebody with an iced coffee, I'm immediately annoyed with them swirling it around, shaking it. It's so annoying.
1: Tyler, just drag me for filth to my face. Look, it's a thing. I know, we shake it. It's cutesy. It's like those kids that used to see walk in late to class and you're like, why do you have a McDonald's cup? You definitely went through the drive-thru. You're doing the most. I get it. But if you don't shake them, they get all watery on the top from the ice.
0: Well, now a job recruiter on TikTok posted a warning to Gen Z this week saying, stop bringing iced coffee to interviews as it's perceived as disrespectful to potential employers.
1: This is one of the funniest takes. I actually have been seeing this on TikTok and I'm like, there's something about it that rubs people the wrong way. Like, why do you think that people could be turned off or potentially even lose a job from it? Why do you think?
0: Yeah, because pretentious. Get that ice out of here. I don't want to hear it. I don't want to see it.

0: Tyler, do you come from a Coke or a Pepsi family?
1: I'm a Pepsi guy because if I need a pick-me-up, I'm a Mountain Dew guy.
0: Wait, so you say pop too?
1: Yeah, pop. Yeah. I didn't grow up in the South. I grew up in Chicago, so we say pop.
0: I'm crying. Well, you know I'm from the South, and like I grew up drinking Coca-Cola since a child, but I wasn't allowed to drink Mountain Dew growing up. And I'm like, is it really that much worse? I don't know.
1: I don't want to know what's in Mountain Dew, but it does give me like a jolt since I don't drink coffee. And speaking of Mountain Dew, Taco Bell's Olivia Rodrigo collaboration, You Seem Pretty Pink for a Baja Blast. It's officially nationwide for a limited time.
0: The girls who are hearing that right now are definitely going to be swinging through the drive-thru. Super cute name.
1: Yeah, the drink had nearly a four-week run in Los Angeles and Texas before the big rollout today. The freeze version remains exclusive to LA and Texas, but Taco Bell customers across the country can now get that Taco Bell pink Baja Blast.
0: Damn, I wish we had that everywhere. Now I'm going to have to go get a Baja Blast from Taco Bell and put it into my Ninja slushy machine so I too can have the frozen version.
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0: Keep listening for that national keyword internet nightly with Jaden Tyler, that free trip to go see Ella Langley at the iconic Red Rocks. Just keep listening to get that national keyword. And Ella Langley, she's going for 24 straight weeks next week. Number one on the Billboard Hot 100 charts. Jade, I asked this question. If there's any woman or any artist to take down Ella Langley, you would think it'd be Taylor Swift, right?
1: Yes, and I can't help but kind of side-eye the timing of this perfect rollout. T, we got four songs coming tonight, and we finally get that first glimpse. More than a glimpse. We got the glimpse today of the trailer with Colin Farrell, Dakota Johnson, and Patient Zero. But this Sunday, it's going to be playing during the VMAs.
0: I guess we'll have to wait and find out at midnight when we get Patient Zero, if it's strong enough, if it's catchy enough to take down Ella Langley. I think, if anybody could do it, it could be Taylor. But I still think that Ella Langley, she just might roll this into 2027 to be a number one.
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7: Tonight remaining clear with chilly temperatures, low 38. Friday, plenty of sunshine, the 5-degree guarantee 69. Friday night, mostly clear, low 48. And for Saturday, becoming mostly cloudy, high 68. For a complete First 20 forecast, tune to WENY News. I'm Chief Meteorologist Joe Veras.

0: What's up, y'all? I'm Beyonce. More hit music right now.
1: Turn it up, everyone.
2: It's Nightly with Jaden Tyler. If you are so annoyed sitting through traffic right now, stay cool. Tyler and I are here to help you take over the soundtrack. You won't have to do anything, and you know we're bringing the chaos this next hour. As the sun goes down, we're going to turn the heat up on Nightly with Jaden Tyler.
3: And the weekend is creeping. Thursday is the new Friday. You know that, Jade?
2: 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Tomorrow, we good.
3: So coming up next, Gen Z, they're asking us millennials, I say Jade and I, to stop ending every text with LOL.
2: I don't know how to live without not doing that, T. It's like an automatic response.
3: Exactly. So we'll talk about that coming up next.